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0: Yes, sir. It's the new Hits 93.1. You're kicking it with KG and just dropping off this reminder. Pretty sure you can tell it's the summertime. So that means we got to get you out there at Six Flags Magic Mountain Hurricane Harbor for free. 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Ooh-wee. 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

0: Yes, sir. And that is a wrap for today's show. Sunday fun day. Yes, indeed it was. A time was had. I'm your man KG for the new Hits 93.1. And yes, folks, back to the grind on Monday. I know. But guess what we got for you? We got Magic Mountain tickets. We've got $2,000 in our July jackpot. We've got Olivia Rodrigo merchandise and vinyls exclusively just for our Hits Club VIP members. And tickets to San Diego SeaWorld. We got your summer lined up and ready for you. And guess what else, folks? There's more to come. There's more on the way. You've been kicking it with KG. I appreciate y'all. Make sure you stay locked in. Tune in and win type of weekend is going on all week right here on your number one hit music channel, The New Hits 93.1. Peace out.
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2: 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You seem pretty sad for a girl so in love. At least 30 times by now, right? 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
2: 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I do all kinds of stuff.
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2: 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You won't
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1: 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And the day I was in charge, we took the wrong train and ended up in Czechoslovakia.
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1: 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And we went to sleep, and we woke up in Prague. And we got up out of the train, I was like, get back on the train.
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1: 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I just burned myself with a bedazzler. 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

rattling your ground. 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
1: Good morning.
2: Peyton, I want to get into what you did for the first time in your entire life.
3: Which was what?
2: You said you were with your nephew and you did something the first time you've ever done in your entire life.
3: He saw it for the first time in his life.
2: I thought
3: life.
2: You saw it for the first time.
3: No. He saw it. I had the best auntie moment. I have three nephews, and let's just say they like their uncles more than they like me, right? They are just not auntie's favorite, apparently. Well, yesterday, my nephew's 7, he's 5, and he is very particular in the way that he watches TV. And he only watches what he wants to watch. This kid knows the exact shows that he's watching, but he can literally recite them before the TV says it. It's, like, really impressive. He only watches, like, Mickey Mouse. Anyway, I was watching SpongeBob, and he sat down, laid down, and watched an entire episode of SpongeBob with me. And not only did he watch it, he was cracking up. He was laughing so hard. And I just felt so full in that moment because I don't get that a lot from him. He seriously wants no part of me. But the fact that, like, we bonded on that, and he's never seen SpongeBob. I'm like, to my sister, I'm like, what's wrong with you? How have you never shown them SpongeBob?
2: SpongeBob has a thing. The way it's made that makes kids watch it, because the same thing happened to my kids when I first put it on for them, and then they've seen every single thing that happens.
3: It's like so good.
2: They know it all, because I think the writers and the people that did the animation knew how, let's do this and we will make people addicted to this show.
3: It's such a good show. Like, no matter what age you are, I'm 27 and I still got a kick out of watching.
4: Still
3: SpongeBob.
4: Solid.
3: And it was the episode where it's like, imagination. And it just brought me back to, like, my childhood. And I'm so glad I got to have that moment.
4: Does that mean you're ready for babies now?
3: No.
5: Speaking it's of such shows. A win when you find something you're like, and yeah, now you remember when I showed you SpongeBob. This is going to be like that.
3: Exactly. Exactly. You get it.
2: I need a show to watch. There's, like, not. I feel like I've seen it all. That's
5: I'm in a show
2: right
5: hole.
2: Now.
3: Oh, yeah. You guys should watch The Burbs on Peacock with Keke Palmer.
2: Okay.
3: It's pretty interesting. It's pretty good. It's basically about Keke Palmer, and she marries this guy, and she has a baby, and they move into his family house, and there's this house across the street that's a little

0: suspect. It's like a little weird. She thinks that they might be committing a crime. But in like other scenes, the husband knows about what happened in that other house, but isn't telling Kiki Palmer, who's the wife. It's actually kind of cool.
1: Is it all out already?
0: I believe so, yeah.
1: Is it old? Is it new?
0: No, it came out this year.
1: Okay.
2: It's John Jane Rich.

0: Mean Rich.
1: Let me talk to you. Let me talk to you.

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1: Yeah, baby.
0: Simple. 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

0: I can't go a day without it.
1: It's a great way to start the day.
2: It's 93.1.
3: Guess what happened to Peyton this morning?
0: What?
4: I got pulled over again. And I feel like this is just our PSA. Like, I feel like I'm doing a service.
5: Getting pulled over to remind everyone to not speed, run a stop light. What did you get pulled over for?
4: All the things, actually. A couple of things.
5: Oh, okay.
4: For the first time ever in my entire life, I've lived in Arizona my whole life, I've never gotten pulled over for being in the HOV lane. Got pulled over for being in the HOV lane.
5: Oh, no.
4: Had no business being in there. So I get it, right? It's probably going a little bit faster than I needed to be in the construction area.
5: Okay.
6: Oh, that's not good. What, like a speeding ticket in a construction zone?
4: Yeah, but I also, like, I just...
3: Okay, wait.
5: I'm just trying to get to work.
3: I don't want you to tell us the end of the story yet. I want to go over all the violations first.
4: Okay.
3: And then figure out, because I know, first of all, I heard, I think HOV ticket is an expensive ticket. Yeah.

0: brutal.
1: Right? Or used to be.
0: Yeah.
1: Used to be.
2: I don't know.
0: Okay. Yeah, I mean.
1: So HOV.
0: HOV. Speeding.
1: Speeding.
0: And it was to my surprise that my tags have been expired since February.
3: No.
2: Oh.
0: Had no idea.
3: I wonder how you're here. Why did they not take you in cuffs?
0: Honestly, I don't know. I don't know. I'm still standing. Still standing. But I was, I mean, I was shocked. I had no idea that my plates were expired. And I do have to say it is probably because we moved and we've been living with my grandma and I just probably haven't gotten the mail that my tags needed to be renewed. So that's on me. I should probably be a little bit more.
2: It's hard to remember that though. Like, cause I've been pulled over for the expired tag things too. And it's not really an excuse, but like my husband does that.
0: Right.
1: Okay.
0: So right.
1: You got all those violations.
2: You don't think about the little sticker.
1: What happened?
0: Yeah, so I had all of these three potential violations, and actually the officer let me off on a warning, so wow. I don't have any tickets, but I did get a lesson on the law and on traffic, that's for sure.
2: Wait, but what are you holding? It looks like a ticket.
0: It's just the warning.
2: He printed out the warning.
0: Yeah.
2: The warning is officially in the system?
0: Yeah, and also I have to like... Because it says, like, I have to go and update my registration, basically.
3: So,
0: ticket. Yeah, it's basically, like, just go and do it, get it done. But honestly, I appreciate you pulling me over and holding me accountable.
2: And giving me a warning.
0: That's awesome. But no, seriously, it is always a really good reminder to just
1: slow down.
0: Attentive when you're on the road. Slow down. You don't have to rush to everything. You know what I mean? It's always, I feel like, a really good reminder.
1: Do you remember the officer's name that pulled you over?
0: I asked him his name and he pronounced it. And I was like, I'm definitely going to remember that. And I feel like it's like the hardest last name in the world to pronounce. But Officer Massimuk? Massimuk.
1: All right.
0: Massimuk.
1: Thank you, officer.
0: Thank you, officer. Shout out to you.
1: Yeah. And thank you for being kind to Peyton.
0: No, seriously. Big so kind.
1: Supporters of the Blue Line.
2: Yeah, because if you had gotten a ticket for each one of those things and you got the maximum fine, it would have been $5,750. You would have been looking over at $1,000.
0: And I can't afford that
2: just
0: right
2: fine.
0: Now.
1: You'd be at your grandma's house for the next 10 years.
0: Literally.
3: She still will be.

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3: I don't know why, but I always get so excited when I see Kyle get her Botox. She's posting it up on her Instagram right now. You can see it at Unfug.
4: I get so excited when I get my Botox. It's like, it's so weird because like the minute I see movement in my forehead, I'm like, ah! And I have to call Jamie at the comp so I can be like, hey, I got to get in. I got to get in immediately. I can see movement. And she just laughs because, you know, people get Botox, you get it like where your face kind of moves. I like to see like paralyze my forehead, zero movement. So I went in and it was a delight and I left. And when you get your Botox, like I wear makeup, a lot of it, a few layers, maybe 100 layers. Either way, when she does the Botox, she takes a little alcohol swab and she'll swap where she's going to put the shots in. I get a lot of Botox. So there's a lot of little swaps on my head. And in the last picture on my Instagram that I posted, you can kind of see like there's little circles. There's little white circles where it's like the bronzer's no longer on my forehead. And like my real skin's showing through. And I'm like, I just leave that way. Like I don't put any powder on or anything. I just leave that way. I go home and I'm like greeting my family like, hey guys, I'm in a great mood because I just got Botox. This is amazing. I'm going a great day, right? Going into the 4th of July weekend. My face ain't going to be moving. It's going to be swell. And Addie looks at me and she kind of like gestures. She like looks at me and I can see she's like analyzing what I look like right now. And she's like, kind of has a disgusted look on her face. And she's like, Mom, you need to like, and then she like takes her hand and like swirls it around her forehead and goes, you need to like fix your face.
5: At least you know she has your back and she won't be letting you walk around looking crazy.
4: I was laughing so hard. I was like, no, you're absolutely right. And I will. I definitely will. They were like, going, they've been doing this like strength class this summer. That's literally just a workout, but I don't like to call it a workout because then they won't want to go. Mm-hmm. But I'm like, call it strength class. I'm like, then they're like, in their head, they're like, I'm getting stronger. And I'm like, maybe that's the trick I need to do myself. But she's like, you can't go like that.
6: Wow.
4: Like,
6: like,
4: but Peyton's absolutely right. Like, she's just, it's like good looking out.
5: Yeah.
3: So if you put makeup on over those, couldn't it get in the pores and cause an infection?
4: I mean, it hasn't yet. And I've been doing Botox for a long time.
3: That's true. So. You are an expert.
4: All good over here.
3: Okay. All right. We got $1,000 a pet. By the way, you can see the videos and go where Kyle goes at her Instagram at Unfug on stories. Right? It's on stories?
4: Yep.
3: Yeah. In fact, I'm going there. I'm going there next week getting a bunch of stuff done because I'm a disaster. Peyton, tell us the story because Rich told us the story of his neighbor. And wants to take his shirt off and go in the hot tub.
5: Okay.
3: You have a weird neighbor story too?
5: I mean, we always have weird neighbor stories because, I mean, you just never know what you're going to get. But we had a pretty interesting

0: drop-off from one of our neighbors the other day, and it was dried squid, which is like legit dried squid with hoisin sauce.
1: With what sauce?
0: And sriracha. Is it hoisin or hoisin?
1: Oh, I thought you said
2: it's
1: hoisin.
2: No, I think you're right. It's hoisin sauce.
0: It's hoisin sauce. It's
2: who drops off dried squid?
3: Hoosier.
2: Hoosier.
3: Take me to church.
2: Wait, is it like
0: sesame seeds?
2: Is like, it shelf like stable? Because it's hot outside. So
0: oh, it's dried. It's shelf stable. And apparently our neighbor's daughter is making them, and they are a hit on Facebook Marketplace. And I just, wow. I couldn't. I brought them in to the station.
2: Oh, here? You brought them here?
0: I brought them in so I could show Nick. And he was like, not like interested. So I left them out, and they were gone. So somebody ate them.
1: You put them in the kitchen. The people eat anything in radio station.
0: Someone ate them. So I would like to know who.
3: Wait a second.
2: And their review.
3: Did you ask your neighbor, hey, oh, you got something? Can I try some of that?
0: Or no, they just dropped them off. Like, that's just how neighborly our neighborhood is. My mom drops off her homemade sourdough bread like once a week to our neighbors.
2: That's so nice.
3: Yeah. Your mom makes sourdough bread?
0: Yeah.
3: How have you not brought that in?
0: I've never brought it in. I should bring it in.
2: We have talked about her starter.
0: Yeah. We've talked about it before, but I don't know why I haven't brought it in. I should bring some in.
3: I have some neighbors that say hi, and I think I can talk about this now because I feel like he's out of town right now. But, like, great guy. And every couple of years, I have to go to dinner with him and his wife, my wife and I.
2: Every couple years.
3: And I was, after I eat dinner at home, I like to walk around the block because I heard it helps digest the food and help you have a better night's sleep. I was walking around the block, and he pulled up in a truck behind us. He pulled up, so we ended up talking to him. And I said to Blake, I was like, can't walk around the block anymore.
1: Can you like creep through the alley or something? Get your steps in.
3: A couple of years ago too. It was right around this time. A couple of years ago, I was in Idaho. I was at Coeur d'Alene visiting Pat Hickey, and there, I was at this gym that you work out in. And the gym, the guy had a Phoenix Sun shirt on. Did I tell you guys the story?
1: I don't think so.
3: Guy has a Phoenix Sun shirt on in Idaho. I'm in Coeur d'Alene, Idaho, and I go, I'm being social, I'm feeling good. You know, the blood's pumping through my veins, endorphins are all, and I'm like, all right, Phoenix Suns, huh? You from Phoenix? He goes, yeah, I live across the street from you. And I was like, my name's Tom. I go, oh, hey, Tom. And I go, look, and I got all defensive. I was like, look, I get up in the morning, I leave, like, our schedules are different, I never see you. He's like, I know your wife, I know your dogs. I'm sorry.
2: Oh, Tom, you look different in workout gear.
3: Like, the guy I was just telling you about that said hi to me, he lives directly across the street from me. Tom is the house next to his. And I was like, oh, God, I am so sorry. Yeah. It was terrible. And I haven't seen him since. That was 2 years ago.
1: He was different.
3: It was 2 years ago.
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4: All right, we got a contestant for Somber Tickets. Good morning, Erica.
5: Hello, yes.
4: Hello there. How are you?
5: I am doing well, thank you.
4: All right, so what are we playing, Nick?
6: We're playing a game called Back to Friends, you guys. We're playing for Somber Tickets. He's got that huge song. It's called Back to Friends. I picked both real and fictional friends. If you can tell me who they are, you get a couple of points. Mm-hmm. Okay? Two rounds. We're going to start round one with John Jay.
7: What was our friendship like in our Good Will Hunting era versus now? Much stronger.
8: Anchored, real, authentic. Why?
4: Real friends, Ben Affleck and Matt Damon.
6: Let's go. 2 points for John Jay right off the bat. Rich?
9: While you were just standing there whistling, someone threw a snowball at me.
10: Did the snowball look like this?
9: Yeah.
11: Also real friends, at least I hope so. SpongeBob and Patrick.
6: It's true. 2 points for Rich as well. 2 points for John Jay. 2 points for Rich. Peyton.
12: Steve, are those for Mr. or Mrs. Wheeler?
13: No.
12: Good. Hey.
13: The hell? Hey.
12: Nancy isn't home.
14: Okay. That's Stranger Things. That's Dustin.
6: Yeah. 1 point.
14: And he said Nancy, so I'm going to say Mike. Dustin and Mike.
6: Okay, we have our first miss of the game. Oh. We're looking for Dustin and Steve.
14: Justin, oh, Steve, I mean, they are besties.
6: No. Yeah.
14: How could I not? Oh,
11: Dustin loves Steve.
6: Yeah,
14: and
6: come
14: Steve
6: on.
14: Loves Nancy. Duh. All right.
6: 1 point for Peyton. Good job, Kyle.
15: Actually, I don't know.
16: No, I got it.
15: Are you sure?
16: Yeah. So we're going to start in the center, and then you can still spread it, but let's do it like this first.
15: Yeah.
17: That would be Hailey Bieber and...
6: Oh, boy.
17: Oh, my gosh. I know. It's not Kylie Jenner.
6: 1 point.
17: It's Kendall Jenner.
6: 2 points for Kyle. Yay! Unfug. I knew she'd get there. Entertainment queen. Good job,
5: Kyle. That was a good win.
6: All right. So, thus far, we got 2 points for John Jay, 2 points for Rich, 1 point for Peyton, 2 points for Kyle. Erica, here you go.
8: There seems to be no sign of intelligent life anywhere.
18: Hello?
19: Oh, yeah. Ah! Whoa! Hey, whoa. Did I frighten you? Didn't mean to. Sorry, howdy.
5: Those are best friends, Woody and Buzz.
6: Let's go. 2 points for Erica. Tough game this release to this day. All right. Heading into round two, we'll kick things off with John Jay.
18: My PI charged me

0: for 3 hours, so I seriously doubt it took him more than one.
1: So this is what? Blackmail?
0: Walter, I'm your lawyer.
2: Walter White and Saul Goodman.
3: Yeah, that's exactly what we're looking for.
2: Thank you.
3: You know what's weird about that is that if you go to our YouTube channel right now, you can see a full interview with Bob Odenkirk, formerly as Saul Goodman.
4: Isn't that fun, guys? Cool.
2: When's his movie come out?
3: It's out on Friday.
2: That's such a good movie. It's such a good movie.
3: It's getting really good reviews, too.
2: It's called
3: Normal.
2: Normal, yeah.
3: All right, 2 points for John Jay, giving him a total of 4 this game. Rich?
5: If you are listening to this, you're a lucky woman Michael has seduced. Ah, to be in your shoes. What's next, you're probably wondering. Don't be scared of your night in heaven.
6: Are you serious?
7: maybe even frenemies. I don't know. Maybe not best friends. Maybe frenemies. Michael Scott, Dwight Schrute from The Office.
3: Yep, 2 points for Rich. Michael was the best man in Dwight's wedding. We'll give it to you. We'll move on now. Peyton.
8: Is your name Colson Baker?
9: Yes.
8: Is there anything you would want to admit before we begin?
9: Oh, no.
4: Okay, those are obviously the best friends of the Georges. Two men named George.
3: Two men named George. You're going with that. Okay. Yeah. I carefully curated these clues this week, and I'm so sorry, Peyton. We were looking for Pete Davidson and MGK.
4: Okay.
7: Whoa. Fastball.
4: I do like MGK. That's true.
10: Did you guys ever watch their show on Netflix?
2: No.
10: Like the podcast? It was tough to watch.
4: Is that what that was from?
3: That was from like a lie detector test they did with Variety.
4: Okay.
3: All right.
4: That was almost impossible.
3: Okay. Well, it wasn't, but that's fine. We'll move on now. Kyle.
11: Chocolate covered eggplant burger.
12: 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Ratatata.
10: That is Scooby-Doo and Shaggy.
3: Let's go. 4 points for Kyle in the game. Erica, let's see if you can win this whole thing.
13: He's been blowing his sack at the drop of a hat.
14: That's Donald Duck and Mickey Mouse.
4: Yay! All
2: right! Congratulations.
14: Oh, thank you, guys. You guys are so kind.
2: You're going to go see Somber. Congratulations.
14: Awesome. Thank you. Thank you. I appreciate it. I hope you guys have a great rest of your day.
2: You too. Hold on. That's so nice. Say yo!

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1: Number one for hit music all day. Hits 93.1.
2: Time for Stacks and Hacks. But first, let's say hi to Taylor. What's up, Taylor?
3: Hi. Good morning. Hi.
2: Hi. What's up?
3: So I wanted to give you guys a call because I don't know if you remember. I'm the girl that sells the water heaters, right? Just rolls them right out of her car. No, I'm kidding. So I was calling before I go to work. You guys are always my good luck charm.
4: Oh, yeah. The last time you called, you sold like 4 water heaters in a day right after you called us, right?
3: No, 14.
4: 14?
5: Oh, my gosh. That's amazing.
4: Well, I'm glad that I undershot it. That's more impressive. 14's impressive.
2: So your OCD is you have to call into the show to have a successful sales day? I get it. I totally relate to that. What are you selling?
3: I sell water heaters.
2: Oh, wow. Well, do you carry one in your car? Do you have like a Honda and it's in the back seat? How do you sell a water heater?
5: A little bigger than the back seat, I feel like.
4: Don't they need water heaters? They're just not buying them for fun, right? Like if theirs is fine.
3: I mean, if you like hot water, you need it.
2: What's the most sales you've made in one day?
3: 12.

0: Donald.
1: Donald.
2: It's my grandpa's number four, name.
1: Jan.
3: Jan.
1: Jan, number four.
4: John Jay.
1: And number five, Damien.
5: Damien.
2: I feel like Mark would be higher up there.
5: Mark. Mm-hmm.
1: Would you stay at the world's most dangerous hotel? It's called Frying Pan Tower. It sits 35 miles off the North Carolina coast, an old Coast Guard light station. It's surrounded by shark-filled waters. It's right in the middle of hurricane territory. To get there, guests are lifted 80 feet into the air onto a platform. Once you're there, you're stuck until a boat or helicopter comes to get you. The tower sleeps 12 people, 8 bedrooms, hot showers, Wi-Fi, a full kitchen. You can even go fishing and snorkeling. A 3-night stay costs $600 per person.
5: No.
1: No, I would
0: not. Yeah, I think so. No,
5: but that does sound like the plot of a Netflix drama, like a murder mystery.
2: Death wish. Mm-hmm.
1: I would never do that. Archaeologists in Peru found a 500-year-old freeze-dried potato. And they said it was a bunch of potatoes, and they were found in excellent condition. I find that interesting, too.
5: Yeah. Freeze-dried you can eat potato. Those?
1: Well, I guess so.
2: I don't know how that would taste.
1: A traveler hit a smoke grenade in the peanut butter. TSA found it. Yeah, I think
0: they're
1: that's
0: always going to find it.
1: I know, but why? What are you doing with a grenade? What are you doing? Like, I hope that guy, goes to jail. Peyton, what's your grandma's? What do you call your grandma?
2: My meme.
1: Is that a normal name that people call grandmas?
2: In France, it means grandma in French.
1: Okay. For me, we called my grandparents Oma and Opa.
2: My mom's called Bossy.
1: Bossy. Okay. What about you, Kyle? What do you have names
0: for? My grandparents were Osti, Bumpa, and Hossy.
1: Are those normal?
0: I don't think so.
1: Okay. There's a video going viral. I'm sorry. There's a viral going video.
5: There you go.
1: Of a guy. Listen to this. He's just mocking grandparents' names.
6: Hey, do you guys want to go see Yeah Yeah and Yo Yo? Grab your toys. We're going to go see Gabba Gabba and Garfunkel. Who wants to go visit Shaboobie and Paw? Look who's coming up the driveway. It's Gam Gam and Hee Haw. You guys want to spend the night at Lolly and Grandolph's house? Who wants to go see Grandma and Dan?
2: We've been trying to get my nephews to get on the Gunkle train for my brother Jalen and his boyfriend, but they haven't taken to it yet.
1: A new report says their celebrity superfans are spending a bunch of money to get buried next to their idols. Someone paid $195,000 to be buried next to Marilyn Monroe.
5: What the heck? That's
1: a creepy. Judy Garland fan spent $50,000 on an urn to be right next to her. He even filled it with his own art.
2: No, that is just weird.
1: Yeah, this is weird.
7: Judy Garland is an iconic Hollywood figure, and the Hollywood Forever Cemetery is an iconic location. And as an independent artist, my biggest complaint is not being seen. This ensures that I will be seen forever. I was always a huge Wizard of Oz fan, and of course, as a homosexual, I love musicals. So, yes, it's a pretty good match.
1: Hey, man, I love musicals.
2: I was going to say, what's the correlation?
5: Who doesn't love a musical?
1: Hey, man. Good news. The murder rate in the United States is on pace to reach its lowest since the FBI started keeping track in 1960s. So that's good.
0: That is good.
1: And even better news, guess who's coming back to NCIS?
5: Mark Harmon.
1: Mark Harmon's coming back.
5: Excellent.
1: And did you guys hear about this Chris Brown lawsuit?
2: Yeah, the housekeeper, $13 million.
1: $13 million. The housekeeper, you know why she got $13 million?
2: Yeah, she got attacked by his dog.
1: Yep. She was attacked by the dog. $13 million. Do we have the Mark Harmon clip?
5: Mark Harmon.
1: Mark Harmon is coming back to NCIS.
8: What do you see here, Lois?
9: Do we have to?
8: What do you see?
9: A picture of Mark Harmon.
8: A picture of Mark Harmon, the greatest actor who ever lived. Do you see a wheelchair under Mark Harmon?
9: Peter.
8: Lois, do you see a wheelchair under Mark Harmon?
9: No.
8: No, you do not, because Mark Harmon is cool.
1: That's so funny, man. 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
4: Hi, this is Maya.
3: And I'm Antonio. And the little thing we love about the Chick-fil-A hash brown scramble burrito
4: is that it fuels our morning.
3: It's the full package.

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2: Hello, good morning, John Jay and Rich.
3: Hi, this is Jen. I guess I called earlier, Jen, the breathalyzer.
2: Yes, hello, Jen. Are you with the breathalyzer?
3: Well, I have one, but my sister told me to call in saying that.
2: Okay.
3: Well, I called to talk to I forget her name, that answered the phone. And, oh my God. Sorry. Shut up. I wanted to suggest something, and I wanted, I never got to, put input on, you know how you said, what is the weirdest thing you got banned from?
2: Yeah.
3: I said Waymo.
2: Okay, why'd you get banned from Waymo?
3: Because I never really talked to them that nice when they were motored in to tell me to put my seatbelt on right away. And just, the mask, when masks were going on, and, I'd be a little rude to them because it just made no sense, but I guess it did a little bit in the long run. But they did not appreciate my tone, and they closed my account. But I opened a new one with a different email address.
2: Is that your breathalyzer going off?

0: Yes.
1: It's so aggressive.
2: Why don't you blow in it really quick? What? Get it handled.
0: I did. Since I'm in the shade, it takes a little bit because it's stupid. I don't understand the sensitivity of it, but it's so frustrating.
2: It's pretty wild that Waymo banned you and you have a breathalyzer. Like, if you could ride a Waymo, you probably would have been okay and not pulled over that night.
0: Oh, this was like years and years and years ago. It was when I didn't have a car after, I got the DUI.
1: How long's Waymo been around?
3: I thought since COVID, obviously.
1: Yeah, I guess I thought they were like a couple of years.
3: Jen said. Yeah.
2: I thought she said the breathalyzer for years and years and years.
0: When they first came out.
1: Uh-oh. That sounded like a bad noise.
2: Is that her blowing in it? Is that you blowing
0: it? Yeah, that's the hum. Yeah. It doesn't work well when you hit your vape and then you go to blow.
2: Oh, my God. Oh, my God.
3: Yeah, probably won't.
1: Do that in reverse order.
2: All right, Jen.
0: Yeah, I know.
2: All right, so you got banned from Waymo. All right, you're the one.
1: We like your attitude. No, I think you have a great attitude.
0: The caveat is I just created another account with a different email address.
2: All right. You showed them.
0: But there's also what I wanted to I love life hacks. I love Rich's like stacks of hacks. And you know how Guy and Peyton, they go like every Tuesday and try something different?
2: Mm-hmm.
0: Well, I wanted to see like maybe one of these days Rich can like try the life hacks that he does. Like it'd be kind of funny to see him.
1: Oh yeah.
3: That's a good idea.
1: Actually, I do try a lot of them. You want me to film more of those?
3: We've done some of them.
1: Yeah, we've done a few. We haven't done a ton, but we've done a few.
2: You got a life hack for a breathalyzer?
1: Look one up.
0: But I don't want to say it.
2: Well, it's not working for you if you're trying to somehow bypass the breathalyzer vaping at the same time.
1: Will the car move right now while it's doing all that beeping? Can you drive anywhere?
0: Yeah, so with my car, it's push start. If it were a key, then I'd be screwed. But I can start the car... And they call it a circumvention, but they just
1: there you go.
0: Eventually.
1: There's her breathalyzer hack right there. Yeah. Get a push button start. You're good to go.
2: Try tomorrow. All right. Listen, you be careful 4th of July driving and stuff, okay? Be safe.
0: Thank you.
2: All right, Jen. Thanks for calling in.

0: 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John Jay and Rich every morning. Number one for hit music all day.
1: Bruno Mars. Drake. In the morning, in the shower.
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1: Our phone number is 877-937-1047. You can call us anytime. You can also text us, text JJR, whatever you want to say, to number 96893. Again, that number is 96893. That's the text line. You got to put JJR in front of it. When you call the show, Dylan picks up the phone, and she's in the studio right now because there's a couple things. Dylan is experiencing something, I think, very similar, and Kyle's experiencing something. Because you both said something to me individually, but the same thing. I don't know how influencers do it, but they were both two separate subjects, but you both said the exact same thing. Kyle, you first.
2: I said, I don't know how influencers do it with such crisp, clear lighting all the time.
1: Thank you.
2: I was literally making a video with Addie. We're making a fun 4th of July beverage in the middle of the day, and it looks like it's the nighttime. I was like, where is Jason Derulo's social media guy when we need him, who literally carries around a light stick anytime a picture or video is taken?
3: That's the guy I need.
2: That's the guy I need. But every single one of them have that light guy. I need it.
1: It's 'cause you're, so are you going to redo it, or are you just going to post it the way
2: I'm just going to post it the way it is. I'm not an influencer.
1: Okay.
2: But I wonder how they do it.
1: Well, you know, I consider myself a content creator, and that's tough. It's tough. So you really got to work hard at it. You got to make sure that you got to postpone whatever you're going to do until the lighting's right, or you get yourself a ring light. That's what you got to do.
2: I used a ring light.
1: And it was still dark.
2: Yes.
4: Did you film it with the front camera or the back camera?
2: Yes. Which I tried both.
4: I know that a lot of them use their back camera, like when they're filming themselves.
2: Well, the front camera, you can actually adjust the lighting. So I did try to do it that way because you can tap on the darkest part of the video and it will brighten it just a little bit. But then you have to have someone holding the camera to press that button. But yeah, it's fine. Okay, it's a great video, I guess.
1: Dylan's problem, again, is I don't know how influencers do it, but it was different than her problem. What was your problem?
4: Because I'm like decent with lighting and all that type of stuff, but I'm like, if you've watched the vlogs on the Instagram,
1: love those.
4: I like to edit kind of a lot. And so I like to add, you know, sounds and transitions and everything like that, because that's just like the style I like to put on it.
2: It's like an output of creativity for
4: you. And how it's been happening is I will either edit it the exact same day right after the show and post it, or like a week later. And I just procrastinate it because like I can work on it for a long time and still have so much to do. So I just don't know how they're editing their videos. Like, even when I'll just do something simple, like a little, I don't know, skincare video or something, it takes so long to edit. I'm like, how are you guys flipping it so quickly?
1: Well, they probably just, like Kyle jokes about Jason Derulo, he's got a guy that follows him around. Yeah. I would assume if you're talking about influencers, they probably have like real influencers.
2: Yeah. Not like us. It's like when Brian Trahan did 50 States in 50 Days, they were turning around those videos of him in a state each single day, and they had two guys editing videos. Yeah,
1: and like my sister works with Mr. Beast, and she said it's unbelievable. So you can't compare yourself to that. You know, but like I had an influencer come to my house one time, and he was doing stuff in the backyard. And I posted stuff of him and me right away. He didn't post his stuff till like 2 weeks later. So that's the thing. It's like, you got, like, if I don't do it that day or right after, it's very hard for me to go back to do it. I don't know how
5: you have to do it in real time. And my question with the influencer stuff, because I feel like there's been a ton of influencers that do say they sit down and that's how they make it their full-time job. They have to do that all day, every day. But for me and the influencers, I'm like, I want to know about like the Alex Earls and the Avery Woods. Like, how do you take influencer into like
6: an empire?
5: Because that's what I want to know.
6: Fame,
5: I don't want to be an influencer. I want to be famous. You know what I mean? So I'm like, how do you do it?
1: And kill your whole family.
2: Everyone will know your name.
4: Alex Earl is like a case study because
5: she kills it.
4: She's like a fully, I would say, like C, B list celebrity, probably B.
6: Higher than that.
4: Yeah. And like, she's like invested. I know that right when she got famous, she started investing in like Poppy and all those businesses. And so I feel like she grew her wealth that way.
2: I feel like they got like a Kris Jenner momager type.
1: It's not just them. It's very rare. I think it starts off with just you. You have something to hit and then you go. And that's how it works.
5: Get picked up like, by, like,
1: I think to me, what I like now are the things that are just, well, not, I mean, the way I do it, I just go. Like, I don't care if there's a mistake and if it's my own Instagram, you know, so you've got to figure, but they change these algorithms all the time. It's just whatever. So if you follow me, I just post. I don't care. I don't really try to edit that much.
4: Yeah. There is something about like being authentic and not having to cut

0: out every single little pause and everything like that. So I'm definitely working on that. But I like to really have fun with the vlogs and stuff. And so I need to get better at just doing it the same day and just getting it done.
1: Hey, speaking of influencers, you want to be influenced? 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
2: Sure,
1: it's tough. Sometimes people ask me, how do you do it? I just hit record and walk away.
3: You're such an inspiration as a father.
1: Mm-hmm. How do you do it? You're so great at everything you do. How do you do it? Anyway, go to YouTube, search John, Jay, and Rich.
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1: I want to get into what you did for the first saw for the first time in your entire life.
2: Which was what?
1: You said you were with your nephew and you did something the first time you've ever done in your entire life.
2: He saw it for the first time in his life.
1: I thought you saw it for the first time.
2: No, no. He saw it. I had the best auntie moment. I have three nephews, and let's just say they like their uncles more than they like me, right? They are just not auntie's favorite, apparently. Well, yesterday, my nephew's 7, he's 5, and he is very particular in the way that he watches TV. And he only watches what he wants to watch. This kid knows the exact shows that he's watching, but he can literally recite them before the TV says it. It's, like, really impressive. He only watches, like, Mickey Mouse. Anyway, I was watching SpongeBob, and he sat down, laid down, and watched an entire episode of SpongeBob with me. And not only did he watch it, he was cracking up. He was laughing so hard. And I just felt so full in that moment because I don't get that a lot from him. He seriously wants no part of me. But the fact that, like, we bonded on that, and he's never seen SpongeBob. I'm like, to my sister, I'm like, what's wrong with you? How have you never shown them SpongeBob?
1: SpongeBob has a thing. The way it's made that makes kids watch it. Because the same thing happened to my kids. When I first put it on for them, and then they've seen every single thing that happens.
2: It's like so good.
1: They know it all. Because I think the writers and the people that did the animation knew how, let's do this, and we will make people addicted to this show.
2: It's such a good show. Like, no matter what age you are, I'm 27, and I still got a kick out of watching
3: Still
2: SpongeBob.
3: Solid.
2: And it was the episode where it's like, imagination. And it just brought me back to, like, my childhood, and I'm so glad I got to have that moment.
3: Does that mean you're ready for babies now?
2: No.
4: Speaking it's of such shows. A win when you find something, you're like, and yeah, now you remember when I showed you SpongeBob. This is going to be like that.
2: Exactly. You get it.
1: I need a show to watch. There's like not. I feel like I've seen it all. That's
4: I'm in
1: out
4: a
1: there
4: show
1: right
4: hole.
1: Now.
2: Oh,
4: yeah.
2: You guys should watch The Burbs on Peacock with Keke Palmer.
1: Okay.
2: It's pretty interesting. It's pretty good. It's basically about Keke Palmer, and she marries this guy, and she has a baby, and they move into his family house. And there's this house across the street that's a little suspect. It's like a little weird. She thinks that they might be committing a crime. But in, like, other scenes, the husband knows about what happened in that other house but isn't telling Keke Palmer who's the wife. It's actually kind of cool and interesting.
1: Is it all out already?
2: I believe so, yeah.
1: Is it old? Is it new?
2: No, it came out this year.
1: Okay. It's John Jane Rich.

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2: What's up, Jay?
3: Hey, how's it going?
2: Well, it's going good.
3: So, I'm all for new chapters of life and evolving and all that, you know. So my roommate's girlfriend, we all hang out, we're all friends. She's constantly announcing like a new era, right? Like last year was like her fitness era. Now she's in like her healing era. Then there's like a feminine energy era, and then a running era, and a sober curious era. I don't know. At this point, the only consistent era that she has is rebranding. You know, that's all she does.
2: What about Era 51?
4: It seems like she's just trying to find herself, what matches her groove for right now.
2: Is she inspired by Taylor Swift and all the eras? Because I've never really heard. The only person I know quote remotely to that, and I don't know if she says it like that, is Peyton.
5: Mm-hmm.
2: Peyton has a rebrand, different person,
4: yeah.
2: Rebrand is.
4: Most of the time, I like to keep you guys on your toes.
2: So far, Peyton, as far as I know, in the last year, has already gone through her I'm Never Drinking Again era.
5: Mm-hmm. Now she's going through this married era.
4: Yeah, totally. Seems like you hate it a little bit.
2: So what is you're just like letting us know that, I mean, is that common? I mean, I've never heard of that before outside of Taylor Swift.
3: Yeah, I don't know. I think it's, you know, people, she's on social media and she wants to keep it fresh and keep people interested. And I think people just keep rebranding to, you know, get people to pay attention, frankly, because it's not just like, hey, I'm the same person I was last week. You know, no one, that's not engaging. So I don't know. I want to support her. I know it's hard. I don't know. I can't keep up, though. I really can't. I just don't know what she's serious about. And it's hard when my buddy's like, because he's like trying to be supportive, and I don't want to, you know, bash her to him or anything, but it's hard to like be so phony to him when I really think it's ridiculous what she's doing.
2: What if you say, you know what? I don't care about your era.
3: Yeah.
2: Sarah. If her name is Sarah.
6: Sarah, that's
2: hey,
6: perfect.
2: Sarah, I don't care for your era.
6: I mean, I kind of feel like you got to let her do her thing and don't get affected by what she's doing.
5: Yeah, she'll run out of things to do at some point.
3: Yeah, that's. I don't know. There's a million different personas one can slip on.
2: I mean, Rich went through that. Remember that you were going wearing a vest era?
5: Mm-hmm. That was the Rich Barra vest era. Uh-huh. Those pictures show up every now and then, and I just go, huh.
2: Yeah, your fashion has come down. It's a pretty cool era you're in now. The thick, oversized black leather jacket era was uncomfortable for me.
5: Uncomfortable for you.
6: Why was it uncomfortable for you?
2: The wearing sunglasses inside era of Rich was interesting.
5: Oh, come
2: too.
5: On.
2: Anyway. All right, Jay. Have a great day. Thanks, man.
3: Yeah, you too. Thank you.

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2: Shoot us a text. Text JJR or whatever you want to say to the number 96893. Or call us. By the way, if you text us and we call you back, pick up the phone. It's not a scam. We are calling you because a lot of times you get these blocked numbers and it's like, oh, but this is us. If we call you from, well, I don't even know the number is that we call them. Is it 877 number? Doesn't matter. If you text us and get a call you don't know, answer it. It's us.
3: Yeah, I actually got a text the other day and I immediately knew it was a scam. Part of me really wanted to respond because I've never gotten a scam text like this. But then the other part of me was like, well, if I respond, then they know there's a person here and it's going to go, I don't know, then maybe if I type in the letter L, malware is installed immediately, mm-hmm. right? So I ended up deleting it, but I took a screenshot of it because it came from like a 352 number, which I don't know where that is. I don't know anyone with a 352 area code. And it said, I hope we can continue to maintain our harmonious relationship. Please stop this behavior.

0: Behavior.
1: Oh, God.
2: Like, oh, that's different.
0: I so badly want to be like, what behavior? What are you talking about?
1: Right.
0: I also want to be harmonious. But then, like, you know, it's like, obviously, definitely a scam.
1: Right.
3: It's a Florida gate code or a Florida area code.
1: Yeah, but usually when you put in the area code, it'll tell you there's like a whole bunch of scam names attached to it.
3: 352 area code scam.
1: No, if you type in the full number, it'll be
0: definitely like rage bait.
1: They wanted me to respond. You get those all the time, like, hey, are we still on for lunch?
0: Right.
1: Or, who is this? Turns out it was a friend of mine.
2: Yeah, because she...
1: that was a bad example.
0: I'm like, what behavior? Bad example for me. So I didn't respond, but also, like, that's a pretty good one because it really made me want to respond.
2: Sure.
1: You're afraid what happens, right? Because if you do it, what if all your phone stuff's gone and all your bank accounts are empty?
0: Like, all you have to do, and it's not even... It's probably like one letter you have to type and then they're in and you go in. You know, all the apps on your phone, you got your whole life on your phone.
1: Mm-hmm.
0: I mean, they could delete all my photos or take my bank information or whatever. So I just didn't. But I really want to know, like, why is my behavior stopping our harmonious relationship?
1: Scam texts are everywhere.
0: You'll never know.
1: Jocelyn, you get a scam? Scam text?
4: Yes.
1: What happened?
4: I did. Hey. So I got a text from this random number, and I just, like, decided to go along with it, because, like, why not?
1: Oh, good. So you did what Kyle was afraid of. Good. Let's hear about how your bank accounts got taken out. What happened?
4: So basically, I got this text. It was like, can you move my 3 p.m. and tell my wife I'm still in meetings? Like, obviously, clearly, that was meant for someone's assistant. And so I was like, yeah, I'm just going to text back and say, absolutely. And then I was like, you know what? This is fun. So I asked what the real reason was, and this man literally just unloads on me. He's secretly at a baseball game, skipping work. So, like, and here I was like, all right, cool. I'm going to play assistant. Let's do this. Out of boredom, let's help him figure out this false, fake alibi. We draft excuses. And then, like, he accidentally had called me instead of texting back and then starts talking before I could say anything. And then he actually, like, was like, wait. You're a random person.
2: You're like, yeah, but now I'm all involved in your lying story. So let me help you.
4: Yeah, I'm like so invested. And then at one point he's like, can I like still text you though? Can you still text my wife though? Because you're actually really good at this.
3: Oh my gosh. You didn't feel like guilty, like girl's guilt for like kind of like, you know what I mean?
4: Really? Because like this is someone I have no idea who this person is.
2: And is he cheating? He was just going to a baseball game instead of being at work, right?
3: That sounds still sus, though. What are you lying to your wife for?
4: True. It does sound very sus.
1: He's a gambler.
4: Admit to cheating, but...
1: By the way, so
4: that far.
1: You didn't get a scam text. You got a mistext, a wrong number. Yeah, because that's different.
4: Right.
2: Which makes me think, what if Kyle's was a wrong number and we can find out what the behavior is that's messing with the harmoniousness?
0: I'll give you the number. You can call it back, Rich.
1: Here, you want me to call the number? I'm going to call the number.
3: Let's call it.
1: All right, Jocelyn, thanks for calling in. Thanks for listening.
4: Thank you.
1: Okay.
2: We start the phone call with, first of all, our behavior is awesome.
1: 91352. All of iHeart's bank accounts get drained.
0: I'm nervous right now.
3: Oh, it's ringing.
2: That might have happened last quarter already.
1: It's a friend of Kyle's.
0: Who are you?

0: You want harmonious, you need to pick up the phone.
1: Kyle's phone is so heavy. What's that about? Why wouldn't they pick up?
2: I know.
3: I'm shocked that it's actually...
1: Oh, shh.
4: Please leave your message for 352...
5: Hey, returning your call. You text me about being in a harmonious... a harmonious relationship, and I'd like to continue the harmonious relationship. In fact, I'd like to play harmonica for you during this relationship. Hermione, the girl from Harry Potter, Hermione.
6: He's going to sacrifice himself.
7: No, you can't. There must be another way.
5: Anyway, this is Hermione calling you back about getting the band together to do the harmonica thing, all of us. All right. Is Harmony there? And I love Harmony in my soup. Harmony. Anyway, calling you back. Love you.
8: Nothing heinous.
1: I can't say harmonious.
3: The fact that it like ran through to a voicemail though tells me that like that's not like a bot.
1: That's
3: like,
1: a real person.
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1: 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You haven't talked to in 10 years.
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18: 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But have you listened on vinyl?
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3: There hasn't been anybody on this show in a long time, Rich, since there was a breakup in a relationship.
4: Was I the last breakup on the show? That was like 13 years ago.
3: I think so, right?
4: Yeah. But good job, everyone.
3: When you did break up, did you have a breakup food? Was there a go-to food? Really? What was it?
4: I remember, like, you know, the I don't live here anymore thing. And the first thing I downed was a complete tub of strawberry ice cream.
3: Oh, really?
5: Any particular brand?
4: Yeah, absolutely. It was the Breyers brand. Not Dryers. Breyers. Strawberry. Because it had little chunks of strawberries. And it was not a little tub. I mean, it was like, okay, maybe a half a gallon.
3: Yeah. Well, let me tell you what. I have this article here. It's the most
4: terrible stomach
3: most candy. Popular breakup food in every state. And according to Rich, you must live in Rhode Island.
5: No, ice cream.
3: Ice cream is number one in Rhode Island.
4: Yeah, ice cream's good.
3: Yeah. What about you, Colin, when you broke up? When you were broken up?
5: When I was broken up? I find comfort in sweets. So my favorite dessert is cheesecake. So if I were to be broken up, you'll probably find me at Cheesecake Factory getting the dulce de leche cheesecake.
3: Okay, so cheesecake. Would that break out under there's cake, there's candy, there's cupcakes, there's cookies, there's donuts. What would you put that under? There isn't a cheesecake category.
5: I guess maybe cake?
3: Cake. So then you obviously must be from Louisiana, Mississippi,
5: correct,
3: and Virginia.
5: Correct.
3: What about you, Peyton?
6: I'm trying to think about how I want to answer this because I fear mine is very depressing. Mm-hmm. Is there maybe Crown Peach on that list?
3: I don't know what that is.
6: The liquor store.
3: Oh, liquor.
6: Is where I went.
4: Break up
6: food. I didn't care about it. There was no food. That was my food.
3: No. Let's say it's food, not alcohol.
6: Okay, yeah. Let's say, well, it would be like that? Probably like SpaghettiOs.
5: Yeah, that's a good one.
4: Okay.
5: I was like comfort food.
6: SpaghettiOs, pasta maybe.
3: No, that's not in here.
4: How do you not have pasta as breakup food?
3: Pizza's in here.
5: Like a mac and cheese?
3: Mac and cheese is in here.
6: Maybe mac that's and cheese. Close.
5: Like the mac.
3: Okay, then you're obviously from Maine and New Hampshire.
6: Obviously.
4: We got a lot of East Coasters.
3: If waffles are your breakup food, it's Minnesota and Oregon. Tacos, Idaho, Kansas, New Mexico, and Texas.
5: What about you, John Jay? What would be your breakup food?
3: My thing is all food. I eat all food whenever I'm stressed. So I'd probably go with Mexican food, carne asada. If you're from Arizona, California, and Michigan, your breakup food is potato chips. Illinois and Nebraska, popcorn. Connecticut and Massachusetts, pizza. North Dakota and Vermont, garlic bread. Delaware, French toast. Nevada, French fries. Oklahoma and Arkansas, donuts. Cupcakes. You're from Maryland, New Jersey, New York, and Washington, D.C.
4: I'm going to throw the flag on garlic bread because I think, unless maybe you're like, well, I'm not kissing anybody tonight. Might as well go for the.
5: Yeah, well, I mean, you just broke up, so you're probably not, right?
4: Yeah, you're like, yeah, I'm fine. I'm going to go garlic bread.
3: Utah and Washington, cookies. Mm. Iowa and Missouri, cookie dough. Pennsylvania, chocolate.
5: Just the long tube.
4: Yeah. That might want to change.
3: If you're from Alaska, Montana, and Wyoming, it is chicken noodle soup. And if you are from Hawaii, it is candy. And if you're from South Dakota, the number one breakup food is hamburgers.
4: Hamburgers is a good choice, too.
3: Hamburgers. Rachel, good morning. I understand you got a story about how your kid made you laugh.
7: Yeah. Well, it was kind of a funny situation because, I mean, he was five, so he was younger, and we had just had, like, a few of our family members pass away pretty close together. And we were talking about what happens when you pass away and what are the options because our family members got cremated And so we're kind of explaining that process. And then, like, 5 minutes later, we're just out of the blue. He's like, Mom, Dad, I don't think I want to be oven roasted.
5: Oh, my gosh. He's so dark.
7: I know. Well, for some reason, he thought, like, he associated. We explained there was, like, flames and people would go to ashes. And he thought of an oven.
6: Smart kid.
5: That's actually roasted. Such, like, an accurate depiction.
6: Yeah. Truly. Oh, that's hilarious. I feel like kids in funerals in general have some, like, bizarre things.

0: to say because you don't really understand or get it. My mom loves to tell a story. When I was like 3 or 4, when my Aunt Kathy had passed away, they had an open casket. So we were all walking by, and apparently my mom's holding me, and I'm like looking around, and I'm like, shh, shh, everyone be quiet. She's sleeping.
1: Aww.
0: And it's like, you know what I mean? Like, you just don't know. Like, they're just little kiddos.
2: Aunt Kathy did not get oven roasted then.
0: And my Aunt Kathy did not. She got buried.
3: I know, to this day, we still bring it up. It's really funny.
0: Oh, my gosh, that's hilarious.
2: I kind of like it. If I'm a funeral home, I start offering that as an option. It sounds a little more pleasant than cremated, doesn't it?
1: Right. I don't know.
2: You'd be oven roasted for your family and presented in a lovely urn. I don't know, Rachel. Good marketing.
3: Different.
2: Good marketing from that kid. Start showing your young child Tim Burton movies right away.
3: Oh, my gosh, I know, right?
2: It's done.
4: Do you mind if I chime in on this?
2: No, one? Please
1: I
2: do.
1: I would love that.
4: Okay. So Rachel's story reminded me of my grandpa passed last year, right? And I gave the eulogy, and I'm like going through it. I'm very emotional. I'm just like just crying as soon as I step up to the altar or whatever it's called, the lectern. And I go, man, every time my grandpa would answer the phone when I'd call him, he'd always answer, "Hello, Nicholas." And I would do anything to hear that again. And without even a second, my son yells, "Hello, Nicholas!" in the back of the church.
1: Yeah.
4: And so that in turn made me laugh and also cry. And then when we were done, like he only said it like 4 or 5 more times during the eulogy.
0: Oh,
4: so then, yeah, he was like, okay, well, I got it once, but. Anyway, great show. Have a great weekend.
2: Nick's son is Nick's son is 21 years old too, which means it's weird.
1: I love Theo.
5: All right, it's John Jane Rich.

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1: We got tickets to the Diamondbacks. Good morning, Nicole.
2: Hi, how are you guys?
1: I'm great. How are you?
2: I'm fabulous.
1: We're playing a new game called Swifty Showdown.
2: All right.
3: Who's the host?
4: I am.
3: Oh, fun.
4: Yes. Okay, this is going to be really fun. We're going to have three rounds, and I will explain as we go. John J. will start with you. Rich, then you. Kyle, then you. And then Nicole, you'll be after Kyle, okay?
2: Okay.
4: All right, John J., round one. Taylor or Tumblr? Basically, I'm going to read you a lyric. You're going to tell me if it's Taylor Swift lyric or if it's just something that came from my Tumblr. Okay. John J., people throw rocks at things that shine. Taylor or Tumblr?
1: Taylor.
4: Correct. John J. starting us off strong with 1 point. Rich.
3: You have a Tumblr account, Peyton?
4: Oh, long time ago.
3: All right.
4: Healing isn't linear.
3: Oh, that is so Peyton Tumblr. Peyton Tumblr.
4: Correct. Richard on board. Kyle, you deserve someone who chooses you every day.
5: That would be Peyton Tumblr.
4: Correct. Kyle on board. You guys just know me so well.
3: Yeah. We've heard you say these things out loud many times.
4: Nicole.
2: Yes.
4: Darling, I'm a nightmare. I'm a nightmare dressed like a daydream.
2: That's Taylor.
4: Correct. Everyone on the board after round one of Swifty Showdown, but the stakes do get a little bit higher in round two. John J., finish the song title. Here's how it works. I'm going to say one word. You are going to finish the Taylor Swift song title. Cruel.
1: Cruel Summer.
4: Correct. Rich. Love.
3: Story.
4: Correct. Kyle. Blank.
5: Blank or blink?
4: Blank.
5: Space.
4: Correct. Nicole. Wildest.

0: Dreams.
1: Correct, everyone, with 2 points heading into round three. I don't know if we've ever had this before. All right. Round three, you have to tell me which era. How it works is I'm going to give you a clue. You have to tell me the album.
2: What did you say? You said, did you say which era or did you say Rich Barra?
1: Both.
2: Okay, got it.
1: Which era?
2: See, it's close.
1: John Jay.
3: Mm-hmm.
1: Snakes.
3: The Kanye era. That's
1: I need the what's album title.
3: Reputation.
1: Correct, John Jay with 3 points in this game. Rich.
2: Mm-hmm.
1: Seagulls.
2: Singles.
1: Seagulls.
2: Oh, Seagulls. 1989.
1: Correct, Rich Barra.
2: Oh, I just took a
1: 3 points. Tied up with John Jay. Kyle. Fringe dresses.
4: Oh, that's the Taylor Swift, the first one, the first era.
1: I'll take it. 3 points. All right, Nicole, this is for all the marbles and those Diamondbacks tickets.
0: Okay.
1: Your clue is red lips.
0: Oh, man. Is it red?
1: Correct!
4: Woo!
1: You guys, I am impressed with your guys' Swifty knowledge, but I like Nicole, so I want her to win these tickets.
3: All right, Nicole, you got 4 tickets to Diamondbacks. Yes. Congratulations. Yay! Thanks for playing.
0: So awesome. Thank you, guys.
5: In the military, the mission was clear. You knew what to do. Now, the mission has changed. Stepping into civilian life isn't about finding a job. It's finding your purpose.
6: I wanted a career that would leverage the skills and discipline I gained in the military. IT just felt right.
5: My computer

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3: Guess what happened to Peyton this morning?
4: What? I got pulled over again. And I feel like this is just our PSA. Like, I feel like I'm doing a service.
5: Getting pulled over to remind everyone to not speed, run a stoplight. What did you get pulled over for?
4: All the things, actually. A couple of things.
5: Oh, okay.
4: For the first time ever in my entire life, I've lived in Arizona my whole life, I've never gotten pulled over for being in the HOV lane.
5: Oh, no.
4: Had no business being in there. So I get it, right? It's probably going a little bit faster than I needed to be in the construction area.
5: Okay.
6: Oh, that's not good. What, like a speeding ticket in a construction zone?
4: Yeah, but I also, like,
3: Okay, wait.
5: I'm just trying to get to work.
3: I don't want you to tell us the end of the story yet. I want to go over all the violations first.
4: Okay.
3: And then figure out, because I know, first of all, I think HOV ticket is an expensive ticket, right? Or used to be.
4: Yeah.
3: Used to be.
5: I don't know.
3: Okay.
4: Yeah, I mean.
3: So HOV.
4: HOV. Speeding.
3: Speeding.
4: And it was to my surprise that my tags have been expired since February.
6: No.
5: Oh.
4: Had no idea.
6: How you're here. Why did they not take you in cuffs?
4: Honestly, I don't know. I'm still standing. But I was shocked. I had no idea that my plates were expired. And I do have to say it is probably because we moved and we've been living with my grandma and I just probably haven't gotten the mail that my tags needed to be renewed. So that's on me. I should probably be a little bit more.
5: It's hard to remember that though. Like, cause I've been pulled over for the expired tags things too. And it's not really an excuse, but like my husband does that.
4: Right.
3: Okay.
4: So, right.
3: You got all those violations.
5: You don't think about the little sticker.
3: What happened?
4: Yeah, so I had all of these three potential violations, and actually the officer let me off on a warning, so I don't have any tickets, but I did get a lesson on the law and on traffic, that's for sure.
5: Wait, but what are you holding? It looks like a ticket.
4: It's just the warning.
5: He printed out the warning.
4: Yeah.
5: The warning is officially in the system?
4: Yeah, and also I have to because it says, like, I have to go and update my registration, basically.
6: So it's like a ticket.
4: Yeah, it's basically, like, just go and do it, get it done. But honestly, I appreciate you pulling me over and holding me accountable.
5: And giving me a warning.
4: That's awesome. But no, seriously, it is always a really good reminder to just
3: slow down.
4: Attentive when you're on the road. Slow down. You don't have to rush to everything. You know what I mean? It's always, I feel like, a really good reminder.
3: Do you remember the officer's name that pulled you over?
4: I asked him his name and he pronounced it. And I was like, I'm definitely going to remember that. And I feel like it's like the hardest last name in the world to pronounce. But Massimuk.
3: All right.
4: Massimuk.
3: Thank you, officer.
4: Thank you, officer. Shout out to you.
3: Yeah. And thank you for being kind to Peyton.
4: Seriously. Being so kind.
3: Supporters of the Blue Line.
5: Yeah, because if you had gotten a ticket for each one of those things and you got the maximum fine, it would have been $5,750. You'd have been looking over $1,000.
4: And I can't afford that
5: just
4: right
5: fine.
4: Now.
3: You'd be at your grandma's house for the next 10 years.
4: Literally.
6: She still will be.

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3: I don't know why, but I always get so excited when I see Kyle get her Botox. She's posting it up on her Instagram right now. You can see it at Unfug.
4: I get so excited when I get my

0: Botox. It's like, it's so weird because like the minute I see movement in my forehead, I'm like, ah! And I have to call Jamie at the comp talk and be like, hey, I got to get in. I got to get in immediately. I can see movement. And she just laughs because, you know, people get Botox, you get it like where your face kind of moves. I like to see like paralyze my forehead. Zero movement. So I went in and it was a delight. And I left. And when you get your Botox, like I wear makeup, a lot of it, a few layers, maybe 100 layers. Either way, when she does the Botox, she takes a little alcohol swab and she'll swap where she's going to put the shots in. I get a lot of Botox. So there's a lot of little swaps on my head. And in the last picture on my Instagram that I posted, you can kind of see like there's little circles, there's little white circles where it's like the bronzer's no longer on my forehead and like my real skin's showing through. And I'm like, I just leave that way. Like I don't put any powder on or anything. I just leave that way. I go home and I'm like greeting my family like, hey guys, I'm in a great mood because I just got Botox. This is amazing. I'm going a great day, right? Going into the 4th of July weekend. My face ain't going to be moving. It's going to be swell. And Addie looks at me and she kind of like gestures. She like looks at me and I can see she's like analyzing what I look like right now. And she's like, kind of has a disgusted look on her face. And she's like, Mom, you need to like, and then she like takes her hand and like swirls it around her forehead and goes, you need to like fix your face.
1: At least you know she has your back and she won't be letting you walk around looking crazy.
0: Oh, I was laughing so hard. I was like, no, you're absolutely right. And I will. I definitely will. They were like, going, they've been doing this like strength class this summer. That's literally just a workout, but I don't like to call it a workout because then they won't want to go. Mm-hmm. But I'm like, call it strength class. And like, then they're like in their head, they're like, I'm getting stronger. And I'm like, maybe that's the trick I need to do myself. But she's like, you can't go like that.
2: Wow. Like,
0: but Peyton's absolutely right. Like she's just, it's like good looking out.
1: Yeah.
3: So if you put makeup on over those, couldn't it get in the pores and cause an infection?
0: I mean, it hasn't yet. And I've been doing Botox for a long time.
3: That's true. So. You are an expert.
0: I'll all good over right here.
3: Okay. All right. We got $1,000 of Patty. By the way, you can see the videos and go where Kyle goes at her Instagram at Unfug on stories. Right? It's on stories?
0: Yep.
3: Yeah, yeah. In fact, I'm going there. I'm going there next week getting a bunch of stuff done because I'm a disaster. Peyton, tell us the story because Rich told us the story of his neighbor then wants to take his shirt off and go in the hot tub.
1: Okay.
3: You have a weird neighbor story too?
1: I mean, we always have weird neighbor stories because, I mean, you just never know what you're going to get. But we had a pretty interesting drop-off from one of our neighbors the other day. And it was dried squid, which is like legit dried squid with hoisin sauce.
2: With what sauce?
1: And sriracha. Is it hoisin or hoisin?
2: Oh, I thought you said
0: it's
2: hoisin.
0: No, I think you're right. It's hoisin sauce.
1: It's hoisin sauce.
0: Who drops off dry squid?
3: Hosier.
0: Hosier.
2: Take me to church.
0: Wait, Hosier. Is it like
1: sesame seeds?
0: Is like, it shelf like stable? Because it's hot outside. So
1: oh, it's dried. It's shelf stable. And apparently our neighbor's daughter is making them and they are a hit on Facebook Marketplace. And I just, I couldn't. I brought them in to the station.
0: Oh, here you brought him here.
1: I brought him in so I could show Nick. And he was like, not like interested. So I left them out and they were gone. So somebody ate them.
2: You put them in the kitchen. People eat anything in radio station.
1: Someone ate them. So I would like to know who.
3: Wait a second.
0: And their review.
3: Did you ask your neighbor, hey, oh, you got some? Can I try some of that?
1: No, they just dropped them off. Like, that's just how neighborly our neighborhood is. My mom drops off her homemade sourdough bread like once a week to our neighbors.
0: That's so nice. Yeah.
3: Your mom makes sourdough bread?
1: Yeah.
3: How have you not brought that in?
1: I've never brought it in. I should bring it in.
0: We have talked about her starter.
1: Yeah. We've talked about it before, but I don't know why I haven't brought it in. I should bring some in.
3: I have some neighbors to say hi, and I think I can talk about this now because I feel like he's out of town right now. But, like, great guy. And every couple of years, I have to go to dinner with him and his wife, my wife and I.
0: Every couple years.
3: And I was, after I eat dinner at home, I like to walk around the block because I heard it helps digest the food and help you have a better night's sleep. I was walking around the block and he pulled up in a truck behind us. He pulled up, so we ended up talking to him. And I said to Blake, I was like, can't walk around the block anymore.
2: Can you like creep through the alley or something? Get your steps in.
3: A couple years ago too. It was right around this time. A couple years ago, I was in Idaho. I was at Coeur d'Alene visiting Pat Hickey, and I was at this gym. You could work out.

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3: Peyton, I want to get into what you did for the first saw for the first time in your entire life.
4: Which was what?
3: You said you were with your nephew and you did something the first time you've ever done in your entire life.
4: Oh, he saw it for the first time in his life.
3: I thought you saw it for the first time.
4: No. He saw it. I had the best auntie moment. I have three nephews, and let's just say they like their uncles more than they like me, right? They are just not auntie's favorite, apparently. Well, yesterday, my nephew's 7. He's 5, and he is very particular in the way that he watches TV. And he only watches what he wants to watch. This kid knows the exact shows that he's watching, but he can literally recite them before the TV says it. It's, like, really impressive. He only watches, like, Mickey Mouse. Anyway, I was watching SpongeBob, and he sat down, laid down, and watched an entire episode of SpongeBob with me. And not only did he watch it, he was cracking up. He was laughing so hard. And I just felt so full in that moment because I don't get that a lot from him. He seriously wants no part of me. But the fact that, like, we bonded on that, and he's never seen SpongeBob. I'm like, to my sister, I'm like, what's wrong with you? How have you never shown them SpongeBob?
3: SpongeBob has a thing. The way it's made that makes kids watch it, because the same thing happened to my kids when I first put it on for them, and then they've seen every single thing that happens.
4: It's like so good.
3: They know it all, because I think the writers and the people that did the animation knew how, let's do this and we will make people addicted to this show.
4: It's such a good show. Like, no matter what age you are, I'm 27 and I still got a kick out of watching.
5: Still solid.
4: And it was the episode where it's like, imagination. And it just brought me back to, like, my childhood, and I'm so glad I got to have that moment.
5: Does that mean you're ready for babies now?
4: No.
6: It's such a win when you find something you're like, and yeah, now you remember when I showed you SpongeBob. This is going to be like that.
4: Exactly. You get it.
3: I need a show to watch. There's, like, I feel like I've seen it all. That's
6: I'm in a show
3: right
6: hole.
3: Now.
4: Oh, yeah. You guys should watch The Burbs on Peacock with Keke Palmer.
3: Okay.
4: It's pretty interesting. It's pretty good. It's basically about Keke Palmer, and she marries this guy, and she has a baby, and they move into his family house, and there's this house across the street that's a little suspect. It's, like, a little weird. She thinks that they might be committing a crime, but in, like, other scenes, the husband knows about what happened in that other house but isn't telling Keke Palmer, who's the wife. It's actually kind of cool and interesting.
3: Is it all out already?
4: I believe so, yeah.
3: Is it old? Is it new?
4: No, it came out this year.
3: Okay. It's John Jay and Rich.

0: John Jay and Rich. Wake up. It's 93.1.
1: We want to know about bad experiences that you met with celebrities. For example, you don't want to meet your heroes because it's always sad. And that's what happened. It was all over the news with Chappelle Roan.
2: Dave Chappelle Roan.
1: When she met, was an 11-year-old girl. With
3: Jude
1: the
3: Law's
1: it was,
3: daughter.
1: Yeah, it was such a nightmare. So we want to know about the time you met your hero. Melissa, what happened to you?
4: Hi. So I met Vince Neil, and I'd always been like a huge fan of Motley Crue and stuff. So I had the opportunity to tour around LA and the California area with Vince Neil. It was his solo band when, you know, Motley Crue had broken up. It was around, I think, 2002. Mm-hmm. And I went, and before he showed up, I went in his dressing room. We were all kind of, you know, mingling around there. And I had to go to the bathroom really badly. And I'm like, I can't go out there. There's no other place. I'm going to go in here. And everyone said, no, that's Vince Neil's bathroom. You can't use that.

0: I was like, well, we've got two options, folks. You're either going to use it or it's going to be a problem. So I went in the bathroom, and right when I was finishing up, Vince comes in to the main area and just looks at me, and I'm like, I'm so sorry, using your restroom. He's like, no, that's okay. It's nice to meet you. And he was really friendly at first. And I hung out with those guys, I think about a couple weeks, went to different places in LA. And then I thought we were in, like, we were old homies and, like, we were in pretty tight and stuff. Like, everything was good. And I met, I think it was James Hunting and Brent Woods and stuff. And they were great guys. So I thought I was in the mix with them. And then the last day on, I forgot what venue we were at, but he was like an hour and a half late. Something happened on the road. He didn't show up forever and everyone was waiting. Finally, he walks in with some porn star and sits down and we're all there. And he starts screaming and looks at me and says, I don't know who you are. Get out of here. Get out and leave. And I thought he was going to start, like, throwing things and stuff, and completely lost it and looked at me and raged. And I was just, like, dumbfounded. Like, you've got to be kidding me. This is the nice guy that, you know.
1: Like, it's me. I pooped in your bathroom.
0: I didn't even poop. It was just But I was, like, I was so dumbfounded. Everyone had told me, warned me about him. Right. I was like,
2: is he bipolar or something?
1: Well, I mean, you were with him for 3 weeks. He's probably like, enough. Well, who is this lady? Hey,
2: I don't know who you are.
1: I mean, at some point, you know, like, go. Right?
0: We probably didn't, but in my mind, we were like old friends. And I had a whole image in my mind of what I thought.
1: Yeah, but you're there 3 weeks with them. Are you traveling with them? Are you staying with them in a hotel? Are you sleeping with them? Are you getting intimate with them?
0: No, I do have a hilarious story, but not on the air, but of that. But no, I didn't hook up with anybody. I didn't sleep with anyone. I sold their T-shirts. I even blotted his head after one of the shows and like just...
1: There's a famous saying, my dad used to say this all the time, fish and guests both smell after 3 days. You're there 3 weeks hanging out with them nonstop 24/7. He was like, enough with this woman. Enough. She's peeing in my bathroom. She's blotting my sweat away from me. She's looking at my porn star date all weird. Get out.
0: It may have been from one of the venues. You remember the Man Show, Juggies?
1: The Man Show. I do remember the Man Show. I never saw it, but I know the Man Show. Jimmy Kimmel Show. Yeah. Oh, one of the Juggies, the girls that jumps on the trampolines or something like that?
0: Yeah. And they came backstage one time, and they're like, we're doing girls. You need to come out and dance with us. I'm like, cool. So I went out there with them and totally got stage fright and ran off stage. So I don't know.
1: Yeah, so he's like, why do I want her around? She doesn't jump on stage with us? She doesn't She uses my bathroom? She's like, okay. So hold on the line. Thank you. Marina, tell us, why don't you want to meet your heroes?
3: Well, let me just tell you, I met Miss Ellen DeGeneres at a meet and greet back in like 2010. Before we even took the photo at the meet and greet, someone from her little posse, you know, her like team, comes up to me and literally says, and I'll remember it clear as day, she goes, don't talk, don't touch, just smile. And then she, like, pushed me over to Ellen. Ellen stood there like a weirdo, didn't say a word. They took the picture. And I just was, like, walked away thinking, like, what the hell was that? You know what I mean?
1: Well, those are her people. That's not her, though, right?
3: No, but I have a little side story.
2: Oh, okay. Too. Here we go.
1: All right.
3: So, back when I was living in Los Angeles, my friend was a waitress at this little cafe where Ellen frequented. Well, my friend never waited on her until this one day. Apparently, because she had chipped nail polish, not like wretched manicure, but just a few chips in her nail polish, after my friend waited on Ellen, Ellen complained to the manager about her manicure being chipped and immediately said, you need to fire her. That's not okay. And my friend lost her job because Ellen did that.
4: That's terrible.
3: Crazy.
1: Well, I got to tell you, okay, on the flip side of that, Rich and I met Ellen, and she was very nice.
2: Yeah.
1: She was very, very nice.
2: I thought she had very nice eyes.
1: She was beautiful eyes, yeah.
4: There have been a lot of reports about Ellen being not that nice.
1: But you have to share your experience, and she has beautiful eyes.
3: Maybe because you guys are, like, in the industry.
2: Maybe we don't have chipped nails.
3: And that, too, I guess.

0: but
1: I get the nail thing.
0: Maybe she's nice to people who can like do things for her or something.
1: Don't bring me my food with chipped nails. Well, thank you, Marina. Thanks for sharing that story.
0: Thanks for taking my call. I say I love you guys. I
2: love you too.
0: Every single day.
1: Thank you very much. Thank you.
2: Smile and talk if you ever see us.
1: Yes, please do.
0: Oh, I will. Don't complain about my manicure if I ever meet you.
1: Just make sure you're not wearing open toe shoes like that. Thank you.
2: So Motley Crue and Ellen.
1: And Matt, what's your story? Who'd you meet that was rude?
3: Dude, I met Kanye West at a hotel in Miami. It's like 2 o'clock in the morning. The lobby's empty, so it's just like me and him. And I'm thinking, this is my moment. So I go up to him, and I'm like, hey, man, I'm a big fan. He just stares at me like I don't even exist. So I'm standing there. It's awkward as hell, and I'm just waiting for anything. Then he leans over to me, and he says, don't talk to me unless you're adding something to my energy. And I'm like, bro, what does that even mean? I just wanted a picture, not a vibe check.
4: Oh, my gosh. Though, but Kanye, like, your energy is everything, though. So did you feel like super insecure after? Because I would. If Kanye told me my energy was out of whack, I would be feeling some
5: kind of way. Like, you just ruined my energy.
4: I know. I'm like, your energy is actually always out of whack. And it's really bad most of the time.
1: I would feel completely honored if Kanye said that
2: because
1: to me.
2: You got the moment.
1: The fact that he acknowledged
2: moment.
1: You, he felt you. I mean, he looked at you. I think that would be so awesome.
5: No way.
1: Oh, totally. Yeah. I totally
5: He's
1: was.
5: Annihilated him.
2: You got to imagine that could go any way. He could have been your best friend. Mm-hmm. You could have been, you know, living with him, or he could have shut you down like that. You don't know what Kanye you're gonna get, but you got a moment. Embrace it.
1: All right, Matt.
2: Or don't.
1: Now he's lost his energy. Thanks for calling in, dude.
5: I think we literally lost.
2: I'm on Kanye's side now.
1: 877-937-1047. We want to know about, you know, you met your celebrity hero and it just was not what you expected. It's John Jane Rich.
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0: Are you coming in or what?
1: John Jay and Rich.
0: It's a morning must.
1: It's 93.1.
2: Hello, good morning, John Jay and Rich.
3: Hi, this is Jen. I guess I called earlier, Jen, the breathalyzer.
2: Yes, hello, Jen. Are you with the breathalyzer?
3: Well, I have one, but my sister told me to call in saying that.
2: Okay.
3: Well, I called to talk to I forget her name, the answer the phone. And, oh, my God. Sorry. Shut up. I wanted to suggest something, and I wanted to, I never got to, put input on, you know how you said what is the weirdest thing you got banned from?
2: Yeah.
3: I said Waymo.
2: Okay, why'd you get banned from Waymo?
3: Because I never really talked to them that nice when they remoted in to tell me to put my seatbelt on right away. And just, the mask, when masks were going on, and, I'd be a little rude to them because it just made no sense, but I guess it did a little bit in the long run. But they did not appreciate my tone, and they closed my account. But I opened a new one with a different email address.
2: Is that your breathalyzer going off?
3: Yes.
4: It's so aggressive.
2: Why don't you blow in it really quick? What? Get it handled.
3: I did. Since I'm in the shade, it takes a little bit because it's stupid. I don't understand the sensitivity of it, but it's so frustrating.
2: It's pretty wild that Waymo banned you and you have a breathalyzer. if you could ride a Waymo, you probably would have been okay and not pulled over that night.
3: Oh, this was years and years and years ago. It was when I didn't have a car after, I got the DUI.
4: How long's Waymo been around?
5: I thought since COVID, obviously.
4: Yeah, I guess I thought they were a couple of years.
5: Jen said,
2: I thought she said the breathalyzer for years and years and years.
3: When they first came out.
4: Uh-oh, that sounded like a bad noise.
2: Is that her blowing in it? Is that you blowing in it?
3: Yeah, that's the hum. Yeah, it doesn't work well when you hit your vape and then you go to blow it.
2: Oh my God.
5: Jen.
4: Probably
5: gonna
4: do that in reverse order.
2: All right, Jen.
3: I know.
2: All right, so you got banned from Waymo. All right, you're the one.
4: We like your attitude. I think you have a great attitude.
3: The caveat is I just created another account with a different email address.
2: All right. You showed them.
3: But there's also what I wanted to I love life hacks. I love Rich's stacks of hacks. And you know how Guy and Peyton, they go every Tuesday and try something different?
2: Mm-hmm.
3: Well, I want to see maybe one of these Rich can try the hacks that look like

0: TikTok that he does. Like, it'd be kind of funny to see him.
1: Oh, yeah.
2: That's a good idea.
1: Actually, I do try a lot of them. You want me to film more of those?
2: We've done some of them.
1: Yeah, we've done a few. We haven't done a ton, but we've done a few.
3: You got a life hack for a breathalyzer?
1: Look one up.
0: Yeah, but I don't want to.
3: Well, it's not working for you if you're trying to somehow bypass the breathalyzer and you're vaping at the same time.
1: Will the car move right now while it's doing all that beeping? Can you drive anywhere?
0: Yeah, so with my car, it's push start. If it were a key, then I'd be screwed. But I can start the car and they call it the circumvention, but they just
1: there you go.
0: Eventually.
1: There's your breathalyzer hack right there. Get a push button start, you're good
3: you
1: to go.
3: You can try tomorrow. All right. Listen, you be careful 4th of July driving and stuff, okay? Be safe.
0: Thank you.
3: All right, Jen. Thanks for calling in.
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1: Hey, let me kick it to you right quick, man. 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Anybody done been through the same thing, I'm sure you feel the same way. 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

93.1. I'm Daisy. What's your favorite slide at Hurricane Harbor? 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

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I'm Daisy. I'm filling in for Snacks this week. But don't worry, we're still hooking you up with movie tickets, Magic Mountain, and San Diego SeaWorld. All you have to do is stay tuned for that keyword. We're giving you a chance to win all week long on Hits 93.1.

rattling your ground. Karma's on your scent like a bounty hunter. Karma's gonna track you down, step by step from town to town. Sweet like justice, karma is a queen. Karma takes all my friends to the summit. Karma is the guy on the screen.

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I'm Daisy. 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